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One sunny morning

0: este éxito que hiciera famoso Stevie Wonder, titulado For Once in My Life, que aquí escuchamos a través de Génesis 98.1.
1: For once in my life, I got someone who needs me, someone I've needed so long. 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
1: Okay, this is exciting for me. I don't know if there are enough words to explain how wonderful this next guest is. She is a huge international star. She sold millions and millions and zillions of records. Way more than I have. She's stunning, she's beautiful, she's sweet, she's giving, and she sings so beautifully. Ladies and gentlemen, please, a huge round of applause for my friend and yours, Laura Pausini.

0: 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Genesis 98.1.
1: Freakiness is a part of life. Original Barmog along with the two bad, bad, wicked, wicked youths of rap.